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Boy, this is going to be a great concert. 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

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Don't you know it, too? Every time you turn us on, these are going to be the songs you know and can sing along to. No unfamiliar music here? I'll be there for you. 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

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I'm JT. Thank you, Allison, for making us part of the weekend. Got us on over there in Brook Park tonight. Here's Peter Cetera.

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I'm JT. 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

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Whitney Houston's coming up for us. Aerosmith on the way. Here's Buffalo Springfield.

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I'm JT, looking for some fun with the family. And Guardians baseball all weekend long. Had a game tonight. Had got another game tomorrow and Sunday, both afternoon games. Let's go, Guardians.

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I'm JT. Boy, we got some great shows coming to town. Paul Simon's going to be at Blossom on June 23rd. And, of course, we have a chance for you to win those tickets. 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

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I'm JT, and as we get ready to celebrate America's birthday, 250 years this year, I cannot help but think about our men and women who are serving us all over this world and keeping us safe. This one's for you, Kenny Loggins. Yeah.

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0: 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I'm JT. That is going to do it for me. Have a great rest of your weekend, and we'll do it again soon. I promise you that. Stay with us. Rockwell on the way next.
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So we're celebrating America, the 250th, all summer long. All right, so how does that apply to you? Well, let's just give you some cash. How's that? $2,500, another chance to win. Coming up on Monday, I would take that and go on the coolest American vacation I could find. Like, just get on the road and go stop in small-town America, here, there, and everywhere, right? So your money runs out. Then you come home. 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

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Hot sun today. 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If you're sitting at Progressive Field later on this afternoon to watch the Guardians, it's going to be a little steamy. It's baseball weather, though, right? 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

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Have you guys ever been to the Frostville Museum? Today they're doing like a celebration for America's 250th, but they've got like music and vendors. Things for the kids to do. Should be a fun little day.

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My name is Holly Love. America is celebrating 250 years, and we've got your shot at winning $2,500. 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

0: 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Good morning, it's Holly Love, another hot day for us. Got Elton John, Meatloaf, and Bryan Adams on the way next.
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So if you needed a sign of what you should be doing today, here you go. I present Jimmy Buffett. Magic. 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

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You can put ice cream on your waffles this morning. 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

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A lot of softball in town today. There's the big summer showcase, the D1 summer showcase. I believe that's what it's called. I'll be out there later on this afternoon.

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Magic 105.7, Cleveland's all-time favorites of the 70s and 80s. It's the weekend. It's me, Adam West. Beautiful today, 85 and sun. So if you're having a graduation party like we are, perfect. By the way, you can make us the soundtrack to your graduation. Nice tonight. Showers return tomorrow. Maybe some thunderstorms as well.

Magic 105.7, Cleveland's all-time favorites of the 70s and 80s. Last night, Guardians win 3-2. Tanner Bibby, second straight start. 0-7 in his first 13 starts this season, but second win in as many starts. So Guardians right now just a half game back behind the White Sox.

0: 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Congratulations to Trisha. She won $2,500.
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Usually they do not make it to birth, but this particular one did. They're trying to confirm this, that the chromosome test would be kind of expensive for this particular farmer, but kind of a mystery. Magic 105.7.

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Today is June 13th. On this day, 1970, Beatles had their last number one single, The Long and Winding Road. Now on this day in 1995, Alanis Morissette released her third album, Jagged Little Pill. That was the big one, with Hand in My Pocket, Ironic, You Ought to Know,

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It's me, Adam West. You can make us the soundtrack to your graduation party. 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

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He's headed to the Rock and Roll Hall of Fame later this year, and he sneered his way there for, 40 years? Billy?

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Mary-Kate and Ashley Olsen from Full House are 40. Chris Evans, Captain America, 45. Steve-O is 52 today. Alex Sheedy, Brat Pack member. The Breakfast Club and St. Elmo's Fire, she is 64. Former sportscaster Hannah Storm is 64. Tim Allen is 73. My mother-in-law's birthday is today. Won't say how old she is.

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It's all-time favorites of the 70s and 80s, Magic 105.7, and Scott Davidson. Enjoy the beautiful weather while we got it today, although it's hot, 85, sunshine tomorrow. Thunderstorms roll in here. We'll cool off as well. Low 70s for a high.

must-see TV when J.D. Vance puts himself into the pressure cooker. What's that? Oh, yeah, he'll appear on The View. That could get interesting Tuesday morning on Channel 5 if you want to watch. Magic 105.7.

Magic 105.7 and hi, Karen, who's on her way home over in Lakewood. Cam's Corner had the Hooli Festival going on today. Lots of fun on the west side. Thanks for having us all.

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How far off I sat and wondered. Started humming a song from 1962.

final time. You can see them here at Rocket Arena. That one is in November. And of course, we got the free tickets to that and so many great summer concerts as well. They're all up on a contest page. Go get them this weekend at magic1057.com.

No messing around. We're doing Cleveland's all-time favorites of the 70s and 80s on a weekend. It's Magic 105.7 and Scott Davidson. And yes, you can rent it now if you don't want to hit the theater to see a Michael the biopic. It went on streaming this week. Amazon Prime Video and Apple TV both.

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Cleveland's all-time favorites of the 70s and 80s, Magic 105.7. It was a big week for this guy, Kenny Loggins, among those who were inducted into the very prestigious Songwriters Hall of Fame. Well-deserved. Big hits like this. Danger Zone is on Magic.

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0: All-time favorites from the 70s and 80s.

Well, nice, clear, sunny, beautiful day today. Enjoy that while we got it, because tomorrow, here come the thunderstorms. So get the yard work done today. A lot of rain in the forecast tomorrow, and cooler temperatures tomorrow, only near 74 for a high in Cleveland. 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

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How about our USA soccer team won their first game in the World Cup? 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

Cleveland's all-time favorites of the 70s and 80s, Magic 105.7. Did not enjoy seeing the Tigers fans walking around downtown today. They're all in Progressive Field now, along with a whole bunch of Guardians fans. Tigers and Guards underway on WTAM 1100. Hope Cleveland wins it again.

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Tammy just hit me there. She's over in Elyria with the grill on and the cooler out. Listening to Magic 105.7. Billy Joel for her coming up in less than 10. 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

whole bunch of English bands like Modern English, English Beat, Wang Chung, and the great Howard Jones. It's the Things Can Only Get Better tour coming to Jacobs Pavilion in August. 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

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Over in Cuyahoga Falls, 2026 Riverfront Irish Festival continues today. It goes tomorrow as well, weather permitting. Rain in the forecast. Hopefully we dodge it. If you're heading there, have fun.

And take yourself on a vacation on us. $2,500 up for grabs 4 times a day again starting Monday. Hey! Yes, you are off on your bucket list trip when we hook you up with the money. Next chance to win. Mark Nolan Show, Monday morning, 8:20, right here.

0: Davis Magic 105.7. And Scott Davidson had a great time on the Good Time 3 last night with the Mark Nolan Show Big Hair Boat Bash. It was fun. People dressed up. And when I walked down there to get on the boat, looking good. Rock and Roll Hall of Fame. The expansion there coming to a closer. They're almost done. And if you get down that way and you're going to the hall, you'll be impressed. Guaranteed. Hang on. We'll go into the hall. Do Hall & Oates. Coming up next on Magic.
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11: 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Now, Tunnel to Towers honored Robert by paying the Welsh's family mortgage. 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It's the letter T, the number 2, the letter T.org. 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

Cleveland's Magic 105.7 Guardians going at it with the Tigers at Progressive Field this weekend. The Browns are on vacation. Yeah, they finished those mandatory mini camps, and they will now take a rest for the summer before training camp. The real deal begins next month.

0: 10 all-time favorites of the 70s and 80s rolling on. Scott Davidson rolling out. It's just the 80s. Next, we got Jeff Stevens with the 80s show coming up on Magic. I'll see you tomorrow morning, 9 o'clock, right here. Enjoy your Saturday night.
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13: 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And this robot is rolling in negative 88 degrees Fahrenheit.
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14: 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It's a full hour of 80s music hosted by the guy who still walks across the high school football field pumping his fist high in the air. Jeff Stevens. 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
0: The ultimate 80s soundtrack is on. Yes, you've got the 80s show. I'm Jeff Stevens. And we're going to highlight artists that went solo from their groups. And we've got some great ones coming up this hour, including the guy who left New Edition to have a very successful solo career. And his name is Bobby Brown. It's my prerogative on the 80s show.

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Peter Gabriel got his start in the band Genesis, and when he went solo with songs like Shock the Monkey, he made quite a splash on MTV, but it was this song in 1986 that went to number one that really put Peter Gabriel on the map as a solo artist. It's Sledgehammer on the 80s Show.

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You are listening to The 80s Show. I'm Jeff Stevens. The husband and wife duo of Ike and Tina Turner performed together from 1960 to 1976. They had a tumultuous relationship that ended, but Tina Turner had a huge comeback in 1984 with What's Love Got to Do with It and this one. Here's Better Be Good to Me, Tina Turner on The 80s Show.

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1: Highlighting artists who went solo from 1988 and his album Skyscraper, it's Van Halen's David Lee Roth, who did have many solo hits after he left Van Halen. Of course, is out on tour this summer. I'm Jeff Stevens. More artists who went solo coming up as the 80s show continues.
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Magic 105.7, all-time favorites of the 70s and 80s, highlighting artists from the 80s who went solo. George Michael and Andrew Ridgeley had a ton of success together for a couple albums with Wham in the mid-80s. However, in 1986, George went solo and would produce 7 number one singles on the Billboard Hot 100 in the U.S., including Faith, One More Try, even duets with Aretha Franklin, I Knew You Were Waiting For Me, and Don't Let the Sun Go Down on Me with Elton John in 1992. Another one of his number ones is Father Figure on the 80s.

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3: 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And we'll start off with one of the performers in Fleetwood Mac who had a successful solo career. 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